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1: The orphans, when we find them, tend to be in a pretty sorry state. They are not only physically damaged, but psychologically too.
2: Hey, Indani.
1: They have suffered such a loss, losing their elephant family, their mothers.
0: 安吉拉的团队竭尽所能地帮助非洲象孤儿，弥补他们身心受到的伤害。
1: The keepers replace a lost elephant family.

0: They provide the tender, loving care and the nurturing that is so important for them to heal. The keepers are there 24/7. It is a very, very special relationship that actually does last a lifetime. Despite the elephants becoming wild, they do never forget that love and kindness.
1: This group of Dorset Shepherd Pups every day need to eat 8 times.
0: We raise these orphaned elephants to ultimately go back to their birthright. A wild and happy life.

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1: 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Greater unpredictability. The drier seasons are drier and longer. It is the 11th hour now. We have just one home, and we as the dominant species should take care of it. Must take care of it. It is our responsibility.
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1: 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Their fingers in their gills as they pull them.
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1: 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This sheer killing power of them. And you can really see why the oceans are being sucked dry of life.

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5: We have about 250 people that walk beaches.
4: 他们正在寻找身处困境的海龟。
6: This week's frigid conditions have stunned sea turtles and left them stranded on beaches throughout the Northeast. If you spot one, move the turtle above the high tide line until a trained responder arrives.
5: Timing is everything. If we can get to them within an hour of them washing up onto the beach, then we're going to be able to save 90% to 95% of them.
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5: These are very young turtles. They're anywhere from 1.5 to 6 years old. When we find them, they're hypothermic. Their heart is beating at 1 to 5 beats a minute.The blood is barely circulating. For all intents and purposes, look dead.
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5: We don't want to stress them any further, so we now treat the whole episode as a sort of entering an ICU unit of a hospital. This is critical care for some turtles.
7: He's pretty stiff, so I'm sorry, I can't get his mouth open much more.
8: See, it's right there.
9: Oh, there we go, there we go.
4: 海龟被送来后，兽医会快速评估它们的状况。他们会给海龟注射药物，补充体液，排净肺部的水，清理擦伤的眼睛内的泥沙。兽医团队必须给濒临死亡的海龟插管，以帮助他们呼吸。

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1: You want to save as many as you can, and it is depressing at times because a lot of them don't make it.You know, last year at Thanksgiving, we had 200 dead turtles. Then you're looking into its eyes. It's looking back at you. There is a connection there. And it gets stronger and stronger as they start to recover.
0: 海龟可能需要几个月的时间才能恢复健康。一旦恢复健康，它们就会进行一生中的首次飞机旅行。
2: We have a big transport this morning, 44 Ridleys and one loggerhead. So we're going to start in 15B. All right, let's get to work.
1: They are part of the planet. They're part of our very delicate web of life, if you will.
2: 38, 41, 44.
1: The bottom line for all of these turtles is to get them back out into the water.Very exciting day because it just brings that turtle one step closer to being released back into the wild.
0: 这群因海洋变化而遇险的海龟，将被运往南方的佛罗里达州，甚至是更远的地方。这一物种的未来取决于这些幼龟，它们将被送回赖以生存的温暖洋流中。
1: It's a very emotional day for everybody. These are turtles that staff and volunteers at the aquarium work so hard to get them to that point.
0: Yang Liu 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
2: 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Was it?
3: 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So I think I should be all right.
4: Look what I just found under my mask.
5: It just keeps getting better.
0: Right in the wrong spot.

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1: We have a lot of luggage. This is a major expedition. And there's one piece of luggage that is very, very special to me. And it's actually this book by Jim Brandenburg. It's 30 years old. It's from the 80s. And when I saw this book the first time, it really triggered a dream to become a wildlife cameraman. And this was the shot. It's unmatched to this day. And when I saw it, I just wanted to experience it myself.To go to Ellesmere now and to film wolves is my biggest dream coming true. If I'm honest, I'm not just excited about the shoot, I'm also a little bit anxious. I haven't worked in minus 50 degrees, and actually trying to find wolves in darkness, in the polar night, is something that has not even been tried by anyone.
0: 埃尔斯米尔岛距离北极点仅有800公里左右，这里每年会有好几个月见不到太阳，气温有时会降至零下50摄氏度。埃尔斯米尔岛是地球上最寒冷的地方之一。
1: It's such an unreal place. It's like a frozen dream. There's so much.Space, it's really like a different planet.
0: 北极狼的活动范围能覆盖上千平方公里的冰天雪地。
2: If you look at that landscape, how vast it is, you can imagine how hard it is to find the wolves, a white animal in a white landscape.
0: 有一匹北极狼带有追踪项圈，但是摄制组只能利用遥感设备确认大致的寻找方向。
3: The fjord is just to the south, so I think the best plan is cut across on the ice and see if we can find a way up.

0: which is amazing.
1: 跟踪拍摄北极狼群的捕猎行动，让罗尔夫感到压力倍增。
0: Oh God, the situation is just right in the wrong spot.
1: 罗尔夫在工作上向来一丝不苟。
0: You're amazing, but I'm stupid. I'm fortunate.
2: Luckily, we had two cameras because my camera didn't work at all. The camera just froze up, figuratively and literally. I haven't really been able to sort out what the issue is. Back to the drawing board. I guess we'll take this camera back and thaw it out and see if we can figure out what's wrong with it.
0: This is a crazy start. I mean, we didn't really expect to film hunting behavior. And the first thing we film is hunting wolves, so...Pretty amazing.
1: 次日，北极狼的遥感信号消失了。
0: Now I think we realize how hard it will be to find the wolves if we don't just run into them.
1: 摄制组遇到了新情况，这让他们更加深刻地认识到，在埃尔斯密尔岛的极端环境下，拍摄工作会面临重重威胁。
2: While trying to get on the snowmobile earlier.I slipped forward and hit the throttle, and of course, at this temperature, plastic throttle lever is really, really brittle, and it just shattered and broke off. So here we are 20 kilometers from home, and I no longer have a throttle to make the sled move. Fortunately, we have some crafty folks here with us that have cobbled together a little bit of a throttle pull cord that I can try to simultaneously yank on while also holding onto the handlebar.But it's a reminder, I guess, of just how easily things can go from being okay to being bad very, very quickly.
3: If the skidoos don't work out there, it can change quite quickly from everything's under control to out of control. This day was really brutal. We have no clue where the wolves are, so that's a bit worrying.The temperatures are dropping now, and it's serious. Well done, Valkyrie. That was not easy. And it was bloody cold, honestly. Well done, Kira.
4: My whole arm and shoulder is cramped up in the last hour and a half of driving, but it worked.
1: 摄制组没有太多的休整时间，他们在短短几个小时后又踏上了寻找北极狼的旅程。在亚洲的荒野上，摄制组将面对更大的挑战。他们要在一片广袤无垠的土地上寻找珍稀野生动物，这是一项既令人期待又充满不确定性的任务。摄制组此番来到戈壁沙漠，就是为了在上百万平方公里的旷野中拍摄到罕见的野骆驼物种。
5: Loaded up. We got 40 cases of gear. We got 9 vehicles. We're off. We're heading to the Gobi.
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6: We've driven, I don't know what, 600 miles from Ulaanbaatar, and we are now at the beginning of the Gobi proper. The wild camels are still probably about 200 miles that way before we should start to see them, but we've stopped off en route at this place. And interestingly, the mountain is shaped.Like a wild camel with two humps. So we have come to pray for camels.
1: 为了得到上天的庇佑，摄制组不辞辛劳地攀上顶峰，虔诚地许下愿望。
6: So we've said our prayers to the mountain. Somewhere out there, there's some wild camels. So it's time to go and see if we can find them.

0: 在行驶了大约1600公里后，摄制组抵达了位于戈壁沙漠中的目的地，开始安营扎寨。
1: Well, we have woken up on our first morning, and it's about an hour and a half before sunrise. And rather foolishly, we let the fire go out last night. So it's a cool minus 20 in here. Everything's frozen solid. Toothpaste, hot sauce for breakfast, even the AP's pee bottle. So that's nice.
0: 在荒僻的野外，摄制组正在做出发前的热身准备。先从车辆开始。
1: The vehicle of our ranger is completely frozen. The fuel line is completely frozen, so they've got a blowtorch under the fuel line to try and defrost it before we can get going. So, yeah, it's nice and safe, isn't it?
0: 助理制片人托比诺兰此刻正在为另一个问题而烦心。
2: I've just come out to go to the loo, and the toilet tent has blown away in the night.We're going to have to try and find it. But in the meantime, it means that I'm slightly exposed.
0: Yay! In this vast wilderness, looking for a rare animal is obviously not an easy thing.不过值得高兴的是，摄制组得到了野骆驼专家的帮助。每天，摄制组都要搜寻数千平方公里。
3: It's a huge area, and there's only 450 camels, so it really is a bit like a needle in the haystack.
0: 戈壁沙漠一眼望不到边。
1: 450 camels. Yeah, 28,000 square miles. Easy, yeah? Yeah.
0: 摄制组成员在寻找野骆驼时，很容易将远处的目标看错。
3: Another bush. A bush. Sorry.
0: 有时，大家甚至连灌木丛都看不到。
3: Nothing.
1: Another hill climbed. Another trail followed. Another dead end.
0: 幸好专家们依然保持了乐观态度。
4: I hope you can see them soon.
3: Yeah, yeah, yeah.
1: 2 weeks since leaving the UK. Just hoping that we haven't been slightly overambitious on this one. Getting slightly worried it might actually be impossible. 嗯 ，It's good support there. Thanks.
5: We'll get it.
1: We'll get it.
5: We'll get it.
3: We'll get it.
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3: 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And the best thing that we can do is actually turn them into a little cluster of flamingos.
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1: So here we are out on the Soda, and this area here is probably the best example of how incredibly harsh this stuff is. I mean, it is awful.So what we have here are the plates of dried out soda which form on the mud substrate underneath and it just batters the hovercraft. We just cannot travel across this stuff. It's impossible.

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2: What they're looking for is any sign of any potential contamination, any material in like the Velcro of a bag or sand or soil in the bottom of a shoe. Basically, anything that contain biological material, because if any seed gets on the island and takes hold, then it could be catastrophic for the wildlife.The problem being that when you've got 40 cases of kit, all of which regularly travel the world to pretty much any conceivable habitat, it's a very long and tedious process.
3: They will take your shoes, take your clothes, shake it.
2: Wow.
3: So.
2: They're going to go through my underwear.
3: Yeah.
2: Good job it's all clean.
3: They will know all your secrets.
2: Had all the bags checked. There's no sign of any contamination, which is good. But just to make doubly sure, now all of our personal bags, all of our clothes, anything like that, basically sticks in deep freeze for 48 hours.
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1: 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So if we were taken by the wave, it would cut us up really badly, I think.I'm a glutton for punishment, did you know?
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3: So for about the past 24 hours, we've been experiencing the Gobi winds. It's been gusting up to 70 miles an hour all night, and the temps have probably been down to almost negative 50 with the wind chill. We just have to hunker down. We can't film in this.
1: 等到大风平息下来，摄制组重燃希望。
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5: Do you think that landscape is likely to be better for us? More camels and closer encounters, or what's your gut telling you?
6: Because of the winter time.We need to see some snow to see camels.
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5: It's been down to minus 24.

0: 5 over the last week, so a very thin canvas tent will be a whole new experience in the Gobi Desert for us.
1: I'm wearing currently 2 pairs of trousers, thermals on top, 2 pairs of jumpers, 3 coats, 2 hats, so I think I should be all right.
0: All right, Eddie?
1: Oh, I'm terrific, yeah. Really terrific. Oh, I'm all cosy. I'm not, I'm cold. Really cold.
2: <laughs> 正如专家预测的那样，有雪的地方就有野骆驼，山区到处都有野骆驼的踪迹。他们走了这么远，必须小心行事，不能错过这次良机。
0: Camels don't seem to like the cars, so now we walk. We've been walking for about 5 miles now, and hiking across this landscape, it really does give you a newfound respect for the camels. We've seen some camels way out on the plain here. But in order not to scare them, John's going to head out on his own.

0: Yeah, I can see him. He's
1: going to the south.
0: Yeah, he's going to the south. He's just this side of the ridge.
2: The camera's come to John.
0: The cameras are coming to John? Yes.
3: Really?
4: Maybe grab the bag and come down to where I am now by these bushes, and we'll see if we can't flip down into the oasis.
0: This is just amazing. It's hard fought, but the reward is so worth it. Because right now, we're about 100 meters away from some of the rarest and hardiest mammals on the planet. Privilege.
5: 摄制组拍摄到了野骆驼鲜为人知的生存方式，为这种濒危物种留下了宝贵的影像资料。近年来，由于自然环境的变化以及人为因素的影响，野骆驼的生存受到了严重威胁。幸运的是，如今人们已经行动起来，积极开展野骆驼及其栖息地的保护工作。

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2: 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It's like traveling over sandpaper.
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2: These guys do just the most amazing beadwork, you know, stitching beads onto rawhide leather.
3: Yeah.
2: Should be able to do these pretty quickly.
4: There are only a few places in the world that specialize in hovercraft maintenance, and Lake Natron is now officially one of those hotspots. So if you're in the need of any hovercraft services, you know where to go.
1: 两天后，当地人完成了修补工作，气垫船准备再次起航。
4: So these are the final product. The Maasai women have been working for 2 days now, repairing around about 50 to 60 of these skirts. And you can see where the damage was, but they've done a beautiful job. And hopefully, this is going to get Poli Poli back on the water again.
2: The Poli Poli. That means slow in Swahili.
4: Like it? You look like the new Tanzanian bobsleigh team.
2: Yeah, yeah.
1: 眼下正是小红冠幼鸟动身迁移的时刻。气垫船的修补完成的太及时了。遗憾的是，新的隐蔽处仍然位于泥沼之中。不过，这里的腐蚀性也许没那么强。
2: I'm in a luxury palace of a blind compared to the ones we had on the Soda. We have an enormous crash of.Hundreds of thousands of birds just pouring into the lagoon from the salt mud, just constantly chatting to each other. The printed flamingos around the sides relax the birds amazingly, and actually, I think, act almost like a magnet for them. Without those, I don't think we stand a chance of working from a blind quite like this.
1: 但是规模庞大的托儿所引来了一群不受欢迎的到访者。他们的天敌非洲秃鹳。为了能拍好即将出现的场景，马特需要达伦的帮助。
5: Mate, how quickly can you scramble out here?
6: Just powering up the drone now.
5: Okay, see you soon. Bye.
2: These marabous, they know exactly what they are doing.
1: 数万只小红冠幼鸟拼命逃跑，极力躲避捕食者。

0: 这一场面将永久定格在马特的记忆中。
1: We just had this unbelievable interaction between the creche here and some Arabu storks. I mean, it was literally like war had been declared. I mean, that's one of

0: 火山口底部已经近在眼前了。
1: But just below there is where the iguanas are nesting. We're very close to it now.
0: 摄制组脚下的块状熔岩不时沿陡坡滚落，一只加拉帕克斯陆鬣蜥不幸被落石砸中。

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1: We're actually in the crater now, surrounded by these vertical walls. It's been epic, but it was terrifying. Just can't believe we really made it down here. Sometimes I doubted that, you know, we would actually make it.
0: 主角就在那里，加拉帕格斯陆鬣蜥。他们利用温暖的火山灰来孵化所产下的卵。
2: The word dragon has been used many times, but it does somehow bring up that feeling because you're in such a hostile, such an unhuman kind of place. It's so basic, so raw, so real, then to them it's home. We've tried to figure out how many people have been here. We've come up with maybe 30. That's not very many for all of history.
1: My God, what an incredible place this is. It's such a vivid feeling to be constantly challenged by the forces of nature like that. But they have to do this every year in order to survive. I'll never forget for as long as I live. What an adventure, what an adventure.
0: 在埃尔斯米尔岛，摄制组找不到北极狼群。于是，罗尔夫决定用无人机来拍摄广袤冰原的美景。
3: I'm very sure that this is the world record for the coldest drone flight so far.
4: We just can't get the thing in the air. The motors, they've physically frozen solid.
0: 摄制组开始手动操作。
5: You're warming it up.
4: His lights are flashing.
5: I think it's excited.
0: 被冻住的还有其他东西。
3: Look what I just found under my mask.
5: Good to have a laugh from time to time in the cold.
3: Do you think the drone will be working again?
0: 他们决定用吹风机和行李袋给无人机加热。极寒环境下的无人机飞行计划仍在推进。成功了。
6: Let's go up.
0: 但是寒冷的天气仍旧困扰着摄制组。
4: I'm sorry, I can't feel my hands.
3: I think we have to.Drift to the right a little bit more. We can fly towards the big mountain. I can get the big mountain, you know, like more centered.
4: My hands.
3: Come on. It's coming.
4: Yeah.
3: You just fly straight, Jesse.
4: But I'm losing my sensation in my hands.
5: Yeah, let's roll on it.
4: Let's
5: and
4: record.
5: While we drive.
3: Come on, dude.
5: This feels like a totally different planet. It's really crazy.
3: Okay, and I think now we could do a forward
5: move. Yeah.
3: Perfect, Jesse. You can go a bit slower. If you can go a bit slower.
4: No, but my fingers are hurting.
5: No, that looks really cool. It's incredible.
0: Project 组辛苦寻觅了几周。也没有发现北极狼的踪迹，于是决定跟踪拍摄北极狼的猎物射牛。他们的策略奏效了，射牛群正在被北极狼围。

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0: Doesn't get better than this.This is an absolutely dream of a lifetime. Honestly, you are the most beautiful living being I've ever seen. 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

0: find them tend to be in a pretty sorry state. 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
1: Hey, Indani, where are you?
0: They've suffered such a loss, losing their elephant family, their mothers.
2: 安吉拉的团队竭尽所能地帮助非洲象孤儿，弥补他们身心受到的伤害。
0: The keepers replace a lost elephant family.

0: They provide the tender, loving care and the nurturing that is so important for them to heal. The keepers are there 24/7. It is a very, very special relationship that actually does last a lifetime. Despite the elephants becoming wild, they do never forget that love and kindness.
1: This 群非多项孤儿每天需要用奶瓶进食八次左右。
0: We raise these orphaned elephants to ultimately go back to their birthright. A wild and happy life.
2: You're such a clown.

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1: 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The reason that I call these fishermen poachers is that they are taking wildlife without license.
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1: 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This sheer killing power of them.And you can really see why the oceans are being sucked dry of life.

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1: These are very young turtles. They're anywhere from 1.5 to 6 years old. When we find them, they're hypothermic. Their heart is beating at 1 to 5 beats a minute. The blood is barely circulating. For all intents and purposes, look dead.
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1: We don't want to stress them any further, so we now treat the whole episode as a sort of entering an ICU unit of a hospital. This is critical care for some turtles.
2: He's pretty stiff, so I'm sorry, I can't get his mouth open much more.
3: See, it's right there.
4: Oh, there we go.
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1: You want to save as many as you can.And it is depressing at times because a lot of them don't make it. Now, last year at Thanksgiving, we had 200 dead turtles. Then you're looking into its eyes, it's looking back at you. There is a connection there, and it gets stronger and stronger as they start to recover.
0: 海龟可能需要几个月的时间才能恢复健康，一旦恢复健康，它们就会进行一生中的首次飞机旅行。
5: We have a big transport this morning, 44 Ridleys and one loggerhead, so we're going to start in 15B. All right, let's get to work.
1: They are part of the planet. They're part of our very delicate web of life, if you will.
5: 41, 44.
1: The bottom line for all of these turtles is to get them back out into the water.
5: We're doing great on timing, everybody.
1: Very exciting day because it just brings that turtle one step closer to being released back into the wild.
0: 这群因海洋变化而遇险的海龟将被运往南方的佛罗里达州，甚至是更远的地方。这一物种的未来取决于这些幼龟，它们将被送回赖以生存的温暖洋流中。
1: It's a very emotional day for everybody. These are turtles that staff and volunteers at the aquarium work so hard to get them to that point.
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0: our secret weapon is a hovercraft. 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
1: Ah! 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
2: Is that Dan with it?
3: I'm wearing two pairs of socks, two pairs of trousers, thermals on top, two pairs of jumpers, three coats, two hats. So I think I should be all right.
4: Look what I just found under my mask.
5: It just keeps getting better.
6: Right in the wrong spot.

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1: We have a lot of luggage. This is a major expedition. And there's one piece of luggage that is very, very special to me. And it's actually this book by Jim Brandenburg. It's 30 years old. It's from the 80s. And when I saw this book the first time, it really triggered a dream to become a wildlife cameraman. And this was the shot. It's unmatched to this day. And when I saw it, I just wanted to experience it myself.To go to Ellesmere now and to film wolves is my biggest dream coming true. If I'm honest, I'm not just excited about the shoot, I'm also a little bit anxious. I haven't worked in minus 50 degrees, and actually trying to find wolves in darkness, in the polar night, is something that has not even been tried by anyone.
0: 埃尔斯米尔岛距离北极点仅有800公里左右，这里每年会有好几个月见不到太阳，气温有时会降至零下50摄氏度。埃尔斯米尔岛是地球上最寒冷的地方之一。
1: It's such an unreal place. It's like a frozen dream. There's so much.Space, it's really like a different planet.
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1: If you look at that landscape, how vast it is, you can imagine how hard it is to find the wolves, a white animal in a white landscape.
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2: The fjord is just to the south, so I think the best plan is cut across on the ice and see if we can find a way up.
0: 摄制组向着遥感信号最后出现的方向驶去，他们很幸运地找到了一整群北极狼，而且成功地拍摄到了很多珍贵的画面。
3: That's so incredible.
0: 这群北极狼正在追击成百上千只北极兔。
4: 哇
3: ！We found our our pack of seven wolves in their full beauty, which is amazing.
0: 跟踪拍摄北极狼群的捕猎行动，让罗尔夫感到压力倍增。
3: Oh God, the situation is just right in the wrong spot.
0: 罗尔夫在工作上向来一丝不苟。
3: You're amazing, but I'm stupid. I'm fortunate.
2: 嗯、Luckily, we had two cameras because my camera didn't work at all. The camera just froze up, figuratively and literally. I haven't really been able to sort out what the issue is.Back to the drawing board. I guess we'll take this camera back and thaw it out and see if we can figure out what's wrong with it.
3: This is a crazy start. I mean, we didn't really expect to film hunting behavior, and the first thing we film is hunting wolves. So it's pretty amazing.
0: 次日，北极狼的遥感信号消失了。
3: Now I think we realize how hard it will be to find the wolves if we don't just run into them.
0: 摄制组遇到了新情况，这让他们更加深刻地认识到，在埃尔斯密尔岛的极端环境下，拍摄工作会面临重重威胁。
2: While trying to get on the snowmobile earlier, I slipped forward and hit the throttle. And of course, at this temperature, plastic throttle lever is really, really brittle, and it just shattered and broke off. So here we are, 20 kilometers from home.And I no longer have a throttle to make the sled move. Fortunately, we have some crafty folks here with us that have cobbled together a little bit of a throttle pull cord that I can try to simultaneously yank on while also holding onto the handlebar. But it's a reminder, I guess, of just how easily things can go from being okay to being bad very, very quickly.
1: If the skidoos don't work out there, it can change quite quickly from everything's under control to out of control. This day was really brutal. We have no clue where the wolves are, so that's a bit worrying. The temperatures are dropping now, and it's serious. Good, well done, Valkyrie. That was not easy. And it was bloody cold, honestly.Well done, kid.
5: My whole arm and shoulder is cramped up in the last hour and a half of driving, but it worked.
0: 摄制组没有太多的休整时间，他们在短短几个小时后又踏上了寻找北极狼的旅程。在亚洲的荒野上，摄制组将面对更大的挑战。他们要在一片广袤无垠的土地上寻找珍稀野生动物，这是一项既令人期待又充满不确定性的任务。摄制组此番来到戈壁沙漠，就是为了在上百万平方公里的旷野中拍摄到罕见的野骆驼物种。
6: Loaded up. We got 40 cases of gear. We got 9 vehicles. We're off. We're heading to the Gobi.
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0: 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And interestingly, the mountain is shaped like a wild camel with two humps. So we have come to pray for camels.
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0: So we've said our prayers to the mountain. Somewhere out there, there's some wild camels. So it's time to go and see if we can find them.
1: These 野营卡车的行驶速度稍显缓慢，不过在接下来的大约5周时间里，他们还将兼做摄制组成员们的住所。

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1: Well, we have woken up on our first morning, and it's about an hour and a half before sunrise. And rather foolishly, we let the fire go out last night. So it's a cool -20 in here. Everything's frozen solid: toothpaste, hot sauce for breakfast, even the AP's pee bottle. So that's nice.
0: 在荒僻的野外，摄制组正在做出发前的热身准备。先从车辆开始。
1: The vehicle of our ranger is completely frozen. The fuel line is completely frozen, so they've got a blowtorch under the fuel line to try and defrost it before we can get going. So, yeah, it's nice and safe, isn't it?
0: 助理制片人托比诺兰此刻正在为另一个问题而烦心。
2: I've just come out to go to the loo, and the toilet tent has blown away in the night.We're going to have to try and find it, but in the meantime, it means that I'm slightly exposed.
0: Yay! In this vast wilderness, looking for a species of prized animal is obviously not an easy task.不过值得高兴的是，摄制组得到了野骆驼专家的帮助。每天，摄制组都要搜寻数千平方公里。
3: It's a huge area, and there's only 450 camels, so it really is a bit like a needle in a haystack.
0: 戈壁沙漠一眼望不到边。
1: 450 camels, 28,000 square miles. Easy, yeah?
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3: Another bush. A bush. Sorry.
0: 有时，大家甚至连灌木丛都看不到。
3: Nothing.
1: Another hill climbed. Another trail followed. Another dead end.
0: 幸好专家们依然保持了乐观态度。
3: I hope you can see them soon. Yeah.
1: Two weeks since leaving the UK. Just hoping that we haven't been slightly overambitious on this one. Getting slightly worried it might actually be impossible. It's good support there. Thanks.
3: We'll get it.
1: We'll get it.
3: We'll get it.
1: We'll get it.
3: We'll get it.
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3: 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And the best thing that we can do is actually turn them into a little cluster of flamingos.
0: Pretty cool, huh?
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1: So here we are out on the Soda, and this area here is probably the best example of how incredibly harsh this stuff is. I mean, it is awful.So what we have here are the plates of dried out soda which form on the mud substrate underneath and it just batters the hovercraft. We just cannot travel across this stuff. It's impossible.
2: If I was to skim my hand across that, I would cut it to shreds.
0: 但摄制组若想靠近小红冠群，就必须穿越这片盐碱地。马特和达伦只得期望一切顺利。不幸的是，马特拍摄小红冠的最佳隐蔽处偏偏位于一片泥沼中，

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1: What they're looking for is any sign of any potential contamination, any material in like the Velcro of a bag or sand or soil in the bottom of a shoe. Basically, anything that contained biological material, because if any seed gets on the island and takes hold, then it could be catastrophic for the wildlife.The problem being that when you've got 40 cases of kit, all of which regularly travel the world to pretty much any conceivable habitat, it's a very long and tedious process.
3: They will take your shoes, check your clothes, shake it.
1: Wow.
3: So.
1: They're going to go through my underwear.
3: Yeah.
1: Good job it's all clean.
3: They will know all your secrets.
1: We had all the bags checked. There's no sign of any contamination, which is good. But just to make doubly sure, now all of our personal bags, all of our clothes, anything like that, basically sticks in deep freeze for 48 hours.
0: 两天之后，摄制组领回了他们的行李。他们现在准备出发前往拍摄地点费尔南迪纳岛。前往人迹罕至的费尔南迪纳岛，摄制组需要坐24小时的船。这座看似不毛之地的火山岛上，生活着两种神秘的蜥蜴。加拉帕格斯陆鬣蜥和海鬣蜥。摄影师理查德·沃罗康贝20多年前曾来过加拉帕格斯群岛，自那时起他就萌发了拍摄这两种蜥蜴的念头。完美星球的拍摄为他创造了难得的机会。在强大洋流的驱使下，太平洋的寒冷海水猛烈地拍打着费尔南迪纳岛的海岸。海鬣蜥每天都要勇敢地迎接海浪的挑战，它们是世界上唯一能在海洋中觅食的蜥蜴。它们穿越惊涛骇浪的过程，就是理查德和同伴们希望拍摄到的画面。不过，他们这一次想从水下完成拍摄。
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3: So for about the past 24 hours, we've been experiencing the Gobi winds. It's been gusting up to 70 miles an hour all night, and the temps have probably been down to almost negative 50 with the wind chill. We just have to hunker down. We can't film in this.
1: 等到大风平息下来，摄制组重燃希望。
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5: Do you think that landscape is likely to be better for us? More camels and closer encounters, or what's your gut telling you?
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5: It's been down to minus 25 over the last week, so a very thin canvas tent will be a whole new experience in the Gobi Desert for us.
7: I'm wearing currently two pairs of trousers, thermals on top, two pairs of jumpers, three coats, two hats. So I think I should be all right.
8: All right, Eddie.
7: Oh, I'm terrific. Yeah.

0: Really terrific. Oh, all cozy. I'm not, I'm cold. Really cold.
1: 正如专家预测的那样，有雪的地方就有野骆驼，山区到处都有野骆驼的踪迹。他们走了这么远，必须小心行事，不能错过这次良机。
0: Camels don't seem to like the cars, so now we walk. We've been walking for about 5 miles now, and hiking across this landscape, it really does give you a newfound respect for the camels. We've seen some camels way out on the plain here.But in order not to scare them, John's going to head out on his own.

0: Yeah, I can see him. He's
1: going to the south.
0: Yeah, he's going to the south. He's just this side of the ridge.
2: The camera's come to John.
0: The cameras are coming to John? Yes.
3: Really?
4: Maybe grab the bag and come down to where I am now by these bushes.And we'll see if we can't flip down into the oasis.
0: This is just amazing. It's hard fought, but the reward is so worth it. Because right now, we're about 100 meters away from some of the rarest and hardiest mammals on the planet. What a privilege.
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16: We've trashed 52 of these that now need to be repaired. It's like traveling over sandpaper.
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16: These guys do just the most amazing beadwork, you know,

0: stitching beads onto rawhide leather.
1: Yeah.
0: You should be able to do these pretty quickly.
2: There are only a few places in the world that specialise in hovercraft maintenance, and Lake Natron is now officially one of those hotspots. So if you're in the need of any hovercraft services, you know where to go.
3: 2天后，当地人完成了修补工作，气垫船准备再次起航。
2: So these are the final product. The Maasai women have been working for 2 days now, repairing around about 50 to 60 of these skirts. You can see where the damage was, but they've done a beautiful job. And hopefully, this is going to get Pearly Pearly back on the water again.
0: The Poli Poli. That means slow in Swahili.
2: More like it. You look like the new Tanzanian bobsleigh team.
0: Yeah.
3: 眼下正是小红冠幼鸟动身迁移的时刻。气垫船的修补完成的太及时了。遗憾的是，新的隐蔽处仍然位于泥沼之中。不过这里的腐蚀性也许没那么强。
0: I'm in a luxury palace of a blind compared to the ones we had on the Soda. We have an enormous crash of.Hundreds of thousands of birds just pouring into the lagoon from the salt mud, just constantly chatting to each other. The printed flamingos around the sides relax the birds amazingly, and actually, I think, act almost like a magnet for them. Without those, I don't think we stand a chance of working from a blind quite like this.
3: 但是规模庞大的托儿所引来了一群不受欢迎的到访者。他们的天敌非洲秃鹳。为了能拍好即将出现的场景，马特需要达伦的帮助。
4: Mate, how quickly can you scramble out here?
5: Just powering up the drone now.
4: Okay, see you soon. Bye.
0: These marabous, they know exactly what they are doing.
3: 数万只小红冠幼鸟拼命逃跑，极力躲避捕食者。

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1: But just below there is where the iguanas are nesting. We're very close to it now.
0: 摄制组脚下的块状熔岩不时沿陡坡滚落，一只加拉帕克斯陆鬣蜥不幸被落石砸中。跋涉了大约九个小时之后，摄制组终于到达了火山口底部。
1: We're actually in the crater now, surrounded by these vertical walls. It's been epic, but it was terrifying. Just can't believe we really made it down here. Sometimes I doubted that, you know, we would actually make it.
0: 主角就在那里，加拉帕克斯陆鬣蜥，他们利用温暖的火山灰来孵化所产下的卵。

0: dragon has been used many times, but it does somehow bring up that feeling because you're in such a hostile, such an unhuman kind of place. It's so basic, so raw, so real, then to them it's home. We've tried to figure out how many people have been here. We've come up with maybe 30. That's not very many for all of history.
1: My God, what an incredible place this is. It's such a vivid feeling to be constantly challenged by the forces of nature like that. But they have to do this every year in order to survive. I'll never forget for as long as I live. What an adventure, what an adventure.
2: 在埃尔斯米尔岛，摄制组找不到北极狼群，于是罗尔夫决定用无人机来拍摄广袤冰原的美景。
3: I'm very sure that this is the world record for the coldest drone flight so far.
4: We just can't get the thing in the air. The motors, they've physically frozen solid.
2: 摄制组开始手动操作。
5: You're warming it up.
4: His lights are flashing.
5: I think it's excited.
2: 被冻住的还有其他东西。
3: Look what I just found under my mask. Good to have a laugh from time to time in the cold.Do you think the drone will be working
2: again? They decided to use the wind tunnel and the carry bag to heat the drone. The plan for the drone in cold conditions is still being pushed. Successful.
6: Let's go up.
2: But the cold weather still bothers the production team.
4: Sorry, I can't feel my hands.
3: I think we have to drift to the right a little bit more. We can fly towards the big mountain. I can get the big mountain, you know, like more centered.
4: My hands.
7: Come on. It's coming.
3: You just fly straight, Jesse.
4: But I'm losing my sensation in my hands.
5: Yeah, let's roll on it and record.
3: Come on, dude.
8: This feels like a totally different planet. It's really crazy.
7: Okay, and I think now we could do a forward move.
8: Yeah.
3: Perfect, Jesse. You can go a bit slower. If you can go a bit slower.
4: I know, but my fingers are hurting. So
5: that looks really cool. It's incredible.
2: 摄制组辛苦寻觅了几周，也没有发现北极狼的踪迹，于是决定跟踪拍摄北极狼的猎物——射牛。他们的策略奏效了，射牛群正在被北极狼围攻。
9: They are very close to a herd of musk oxen there, and something might happen.
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9: There was some good stuff. I think if I got it in focus.
2: 我们的镜头还拍摄到了罗尔夫的一次神奇经历，这实现了他儿时就萌发的梦想。
8: Get better than this. Oh my God, this is an absolutely dream of a lifetime.
9: Honestly, you are the most beautiful living being I've ever seen. Incredible.

I think the kingdom of Shu belongs to Chinese people first, but also belongs to mankind, belongs to the world heritage. I'm quite confident that many people from many other countries would be interested to see this.

0: They provide the tender, loving care and the nurturing that is so important for them to heal. The keepers are there 24/7. It is a very, very special relationship that actually does last a lifetime. Despite the elephants becoming wild, they do never forget that love and kindness.
1: This group of Dorset Shepherds every day need to drink 18 liters.
0: We raise these orphaned elephants to ultimately go back to their birthright. A wild and happy life. You're such a clown.

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1: Over the years, we've seen an enormous change in the weather patterns. Greater unpredictability. The drier seasons are drier and longer. It is the 11th hour now. We have just one home, and we as the dominant species should take care of it. Must take care of it. It is our responsibility.

0: 和饲养这些鱼是违法的，渔民必须将它们放归大海。但其中大部分鲨鱼已经受了重伤，很难熬过这一场劫难。
1: 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Their fingers in their gills as they pull them.
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1: 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This sheer killing power of them. And you can really see why the oceans are being sucked dry of life.

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1: The fact that they're even here just stuns so many people.
0: 鲍勃·普雷斯科特是海龟救援队的负责人。
1: We have about 250 people that walk beaches.
0: 他们正在寻找身处困境的海龟。
2: This week's frigid conditions have stunned sea turtles and left them stranded on beaches throughout the Northeast. If you spot one, move the turtle above the high tide line until a trained responder arrives.
1: Timing is everything. If we can get to them within an hour of them washing up onto the beach, then we're going to be able to save 90% to 95% of them.
0: 科学家认为，这些不寻常的搁浅现象是由全球变暖引起的。北极冰川的融化导致大量淡水涌入海中，淡水比海水轻，会漂浮在海面上。由于淡水无法融入海水，南下的洋流也难以形成，沿岸的洋流也因此被削弱，涌入湾内的寒流减少，于是这里海水变暖的速度比地球上几乎任何地方都要快。也就是说，热带地区的海龟在夏季觅食时，目的地要比以往更加靠北。但是到了秋季，寒冷的洋流突然逼近，海龟们就陷入了休克状态。
1: These are very young turtles. They're anywhere from 1.5 to 6 years old. When we find them, they're hypothermic. Their heart is beating at 1 to 5 beats a minute.The blood is barely circulating. For all intents and purposes, look dead.
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1: We don't want to stress them any further, so we now treat the whole episode as a sort of entering an ICU unit of a hospital. This is critical care for some turtles.
3: He's pretty stiff, so I'm sorry I can't get his mouth open much more.
4: See, it's right there.
5: Oh, there we go. There we go.
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1: You want to save as many as you can, and it is depressing at times because a lot of them don't make it. 那 last year at Thanksgiving we had 200 dead turtles.Then you're looking into its eyes, it's looking back at you. There is a connection there, and it gets stronger and stronger as they start to recover.
0: 海龟可能需要几个月的时间才能恢复健康。一旦恢复健康，它们就会进行一生中的首次飞机旅行。
6: We have a big transport this morning, 44 Ridleys and one loggerhead. So we're going to start in 15B. All right, let's get to work.
1: They are part of the planet. They're part of our very delicate web of life, if you will.
6: 38, 41, 44.
1: The bottom line for all of these turtles is to get them back out into the water.
6: We're doing great on timing, everybody.
1: Very exciting day because it just brings that turtle one step closer to being released back into the wild.
0: 这群因海洋变化而遇险的海龟将被运往南方的佛罗里达州，甚至是更远的地方。这一物种的未来取决于这些幼龟，它们将被送回赖以生存的温暖洋流中。
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0: 收集样本。
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0: 圣迭戈动物园的玛丽斯·霍克负责接收来自世界各地的脱氧核糖核酸样本。他将这些样本放入冷冻库中。这里被称为冰冻动物园。
1: It's hard to imagine, but there's probably more vertebrate life in that room than anywhere else on the planet. We get samples every day. It might be a tiger, it might be a bear, it might be a rare reptile.Right now, we have over 10,000 individuals represented.
0: 稀有动物的活细胞以零下200摄氏度的低温储存在这里。从理论上来说，这样可以无限期地保持细胞脱氧核糖核酸的活力，以防最坏的情况发生。世界各地有许多这样的冰冻动物园。
1: I hope that we never have to see extinction of some of these amazing species.

0: my secret weapon is a hovercraft. It's beautiful.
1: I can't feel my hands.
2: Is that Dan? Was it?
3: I'm wearing 2 pairs of socks, 2 pairs of trousers, thermals on top, 2 pairs of jumpers, 3 coats, 2 hats. So I think I should be all right.
4: Look what I just found under my mask.
5: It just keeps getting better.
6: Right in the wrong spot.

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1: We have a lot of luggage. This is a major expedition, and there's one piece of luggage that is very, very special to me, and it's actually this book by Jim Brandenburg. It's 30 years old. It's from the 80s, and when I saw this book the first time, it really triggered a dream to be

0: become a wildlife cameraman. And this was the shot. It's unmatched to this day. And when I saw it, I just wanted to experience it myself. To go to Ellesmere now and to film wolves is my biggest dream coming true. If I'm honest, I'm not just excited about the shoot. I'm also a little bit anxious. I haven't worked in minus 50 degrees, and actually trying to find wolves in darkness in the polar night is something that has not even been tried by anyone.
1: 埃尔斯米尔岛距离北极点仅有800公里左右，这里每年会有好几个月见不到太阳，气温有时会降至-50摄氏度。埃尔斯米尔岛是地球上最寒冷的地方之一。
0: It's such an unreal place. It's like a frozen dream. There's so much space. It's really like a different planet.
1: 北极狼的活动范围能覆盖上千平方公里的冰天雪地。
2: If you look at that landscape, how vast it is, you can imagine how hard it is to find the wolves, a white animal in a white landscape.
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3: The fjord is just to the south, so I think the best plan is cut across on the ice and see if we can find a way up.
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0: That's so incredible.
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4: Wow.
0: We found our pack.Of seven wolves in their full beauty, which is amazing.
1: 跟踪拍摄北极狼群的捕猎行动，让罗尔夫感到压力倍增。
0: Oh God, the situation is just right in the wrong spot.
1: 罗尔夫在工作上向来一丝不苟。
0: You're amazing, but I'm stupid. Unfortunate.
3: Luckily, we had two cameras because my camera didn't work at all. The camera just froze up, figuratively and literally. I haven't really been able to sort out what the issue is. Back to the drawing board. I guess we'll take this camera back and thaw it out and see if we can figure out what's wrong with it.
0: This is a crazy start. I mean, we didn't really expect to film hunting behavior, and the first thing we film is hunting wolves. So.Pretty amazing.
1: 次日，北极狼的遥感信号消失了。
0: Now I think we realize how hard it will be to find the wolves if we don't just run into them.
1: 摄制组遇到了新情况，这让他们更加深刻地认识到，在埃尔斯米尔岛的极端环境下，拍摄工作会面临重重威胁。
3: While trying to get on the snowmobile earlier.I slipped forward and hit the throttle, and of course, at this temperature, plastic throttle lever is really, really brittle, and it just shattered and broke off. So here we are 20 kilometers from home, and I no longer have a throttle to make the sled move. Fortunately, we have some crafty folks here with us that have cobbled together a little bit of a throttle pull cord that I can try to simultaneously yank on while also holding onto the handlebar.But it's a reminder, I guess, of just how easily things can go from being okay to being bad very, very quickly.
2: If the skidoos don't work out there, it can change quite quickly from everything's under control to out of control. This day was really brutal. We have no clue where the wolves are, so that's a bit worrying.The temperatures are dropping now, and it's serious. Well done, Valkyrie. That was not easy. And it was

0: Bloody cold, honestly. Well done, Tim.
1: My whole arm and shoulder is cramped up in the last hour and a half of driving, but it worked.
2: 摄制组没有太多的休整时间，他们在短短几个小时后又踏上了寻找北极狼的旅程。在亚洲的荒野上，摄制组将面对更大的挑战。他们要在一片广袤无垠的土地上寻找珍稀野生动物，这是一项既令人期待又充满不确定性的任务。摄制组此番来到戈壁沙漠，就是为了在上百万平方公里的旷野中拍摄到罕见的野骆驼物种。
3: We're all loaded up. We got 40 cases of gear. We got 9 vehicles. We're off. We're heading to the Gobi.
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3: We've driven, I don't know what, 600 miles from Ulaanbaatar, and we are now at the beginning of the Gobi proper. The wild camels are still probably about 200 miles that way before we should start to see them, but we've stopped off en route at this place. And interestingly, the mountain is shaped like a wild camel with two humps. So we have come to pray for camels.
2: 为了得到上天的庇佑，摄制组不辞辛劳地攀上顶峰，虔诚地许下愿望。
3: So we've said our prayers to the mountain. Somewhere out there, there's some wild camels. So it's time to go and see if we can find them.
2: 这些野营卡车的行驶速度稍显缓慢，不过在接下来的大约5周时间里，他们还将兼做摄制组成员们的住所。

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1: Well, we have woken up on our first morning, and it's about an hour and a half before sunrise. And rather foolishly, we let the fire go out last night. So it's a cool -20 in here. Everything's frozen solid: toothpaste, hot sauce for breakfast, even the AP's pee bottle. So that's nice.
0: 在荒僻的野外，摄制组正在做出发前的热身准备。先从车辆开始。
1: The vehicle of our ranger is completely frozen. The fuel line is completely frozen, so they've got a blowtorch under the fuel line to try and defrost it before we can get going. So, yeah, it's nice and safe, isn't it?
0: 助理制片人托比诺兰此刻正在为另一个问题而烦心。
2: I've just come out to go to the loo, and the toilet tent has blown away in the night.We're going to have to try and find it, but in the meantime, it means that I'm slightly exposed.
0: Yay! In this vast wilderness, looking for a precious animal is not an easy thing. Obviously, it's not easy.不过值得高兴的是，摄制组得到了野骆驼专家的帮助。每天，摄制组都要搜寻数千平方公里。
3: It's a huge area, and there's only 450 camels, so it really is.

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1: 戈壁沙漠一眼望不到边。
2: 450 camels. 28,000 square miles. Easy, yeah?
1: 摄制组成员在寻找野骆驼时，很容易将远处的目标看错。
0: Another bush. A bush. Sorry.
1: 有时，大家甚至连灌木丛都看不到。
0: Nothing. Another hill climbed. Another trail followed. Another dead end.
1: 幸好专家们依然保持了乐观态度。
0: I hope you can see them soon. Yeah.
3: Two weeks since leaving the UK. Just hoping that we haven't been slightly overambitious on this one. Getting slightly worried it might actually be impossible.
0: Good support there. Thanks.
4: We'll get it.
0: We'll get it.
4: We'll get it.
0: We'll get it. We'll get it.
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1: 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And the best thing that we can do is actually turn them into a little cluster of flamingos.Pretty cool, huh?
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1: So here we are out on the Soda, and this area here is probably the best example of how incredibly harsh this stuff is. I mean, it is awful. So what we have here are the plates of dried out soda which form on the mud substrate underneath.And it just batters the hovercraft. We just cannot travel across this stuff. It's impossible.
2: If I was to skim my hand across that, I would cut it to shreds.
0: 但摄制组若想靠近小红冠群，就必须穿越这片盐碱地。马特和达伦只得期望一切顺利。不幸的是，马特拍摄小红冠的最佳隐蔽处，偏偏位于一片泥沼中。等到雏鸟孵化，幼鸟羽翼渐丰之后，达伦和马特会驾驶气垫船在隐蔽处和营地之间往返。马特会在隐蔽处待上一整天，等到夜幕降临后才回到营地。每一天，摄制组迎着朝阳出发，然后要在泥沼中艰苦拍摄12个小时。
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4: What they're looking for is any sign of any potential contamination, any material in like the Velcro of a bag or sand or soil in the bottom of a shoe. Basically anything that contained biological material, because if any seed gets on the island and takes hold, then it could be catastrophic for the wildlife. The problem being that when you've got 40 cases of kit, all of which regularly travel the world to pretty much any conceivable habitat,It's a very long and tedious process.
5: They will take your shoes, check your clothes, shake it.
4: Wow.
5: So,

0: They're going to go through my underwear.
1: Yeah.
0: Good job it's all clean.
1: They will know all your secrets.
0: We had all the bags checked. There's no sign of any contamination, which is good. But just to make doubly sure, now all of our personal bags, all of our clothes, anything like that, basically sticks in deep freeze for 48 hours.
2: 两天之后，摄制组领回了他们的行李。他们现在准备出发前往拍摄地点费尔南迪纳岛。前往人迹罕至的费尔南迪纳岛，摄制组需要坐24小时的船。这座看似不毛之地的火山岛上，生活着两种神秘的蜥蜴。加拉帕克斯陆鬣蜥和海鬣蜥。摄影师理查德·沃罗康贝20多年前曾来过加拉帕克斯群岛，自那时起，他就萌发了拍摄这两种蜥蜴的念头。完美星球的拍摄为他创造了难得的机会。在强大洋流的驱使下，太平洋的寒冷海水猛烈地拍打着费尔南迪纳岛的海岸。海鬣蜥每天都要勇敢地迎接海浪的挑战，它们是世界上唯一能在海洋中觅食的蜥蜴。他们穿越惊涛骇浪的过程，就是理查德和同伴们希望拍摄到的画面。不过，他们这一次想从水下完成拍摄。
1: It looks fairly benign from the surface here, but underneath it's really shallow, and there's all these really sharp rocks with lots of jagged edges. So if we were taken by the wave, it would cut us up really badly, I think.I'm a glutton for punishment. Did you know?
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1: So for about the past 24 hours, we've been experiencing the Gobi winds. It's been gusting up to 70 miles an hour all night, and the temps have probably been down to almost negative 50 with the wind chill. We just have to hunker down. We can't film in this.
0: 等到大风平息下来，摄制组重燃希望。
2: Got a load of fresh camel tracks here.
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2: Do you think that landscape is likely to be better for us? More camels and closer encounters, or what's your gut telling you?
3: Because of the winter time.We need to see some snow to see camels.
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2: 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So we're filling the holes with rocks.
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2: It's been down to minus 25 over the last week, so a very thin canvas tent will be a whole new experience in the Gobi Desert for us.
4: I'm wearing currently two pairs of trousers, thermals on top, two pairs of jumpers, three coats, two hats. So I think I should be all right.
2: All right, Eddie.
4: Oh, I'm terrific. Yeah.Really terrific. Oh, all cozy. I'm not, I'm cold. Really cold.
0: 正如专家预测的那样，有雪的地方就有野骆驼，山区到处都有野骆驼的踪迹。他们走了这么远，必须小心行事，不能错过这次良机。
2: Camels don't seem to like the cars, so now we walk.
4: We've been walking for about 5 miles now, and hiking across this landscape, it really does give you a newfound respect for the camels.
2: We've seen some camels way out on the plain here.But in order not to scare them, John's going to head out on his own.

0: Yeah, I can see him. He's
1: going to the south.
0: Yeah, he's going to the south. He's just this side of the ridge.
2: The camera's come to John.
0: The cameras are coming to John? Yes.
3: Really?
4: Maybe grab the bag and come down to where I am now by these bushes, and we'll see if we can't slip down into the oasis.
0: This is just amazing. It's hard fought, but the reward is so worth it. Because right now, we're about 100 meters away from some of the rarest and hardiest mammals on the planet. What a privilege.
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7: So here's a damaged skirt.
6: 船底的气垫损毁严重。
7: We've trashed 52 of these that now need to be repaired. It's like traveling over sandpaper.
6: 气垫船需要修补，而他们又身处荒野，这可如何是好？他们向当地部落求助，这个部落很擅长针线活。
7: These guys do just the most amazing beadwork, you know, stitching beads onto rawhide leather.
8: Yeah.
7: You should be able to do these pretty quickly.
9: There are only a few places in the world that specialize in hovercraft maintenance, and Lake Natron is now officially one of those hotspots. So if you're in the need of any hovercraft services, you know where to go.
6: 2天后，当地人完成了修补工作，气垫船准备再次起航。
9: So these are the final product. The Maasai women have been working for 2 days now, repairing around about 50 to 60 of these skirts. You can see where the damage was, but they've done a beautiful job. And hopefully, this is going to get Poli Poli back on the water again.
7: The poly poly, that means slow in Swahili.
9: 、You look like the new Tanzanian bobsleigh team.
7: yeah.
6: 眼下正是小红冠幼鸟动身迁移的时刻，气垫船的修补完成的太及时了。遗憾的是，新的隐蔽处仍然位于泥沼之中，不过这里的腐蚀性也许没那么强。
7: I'm in a luxury palace of a blind compared to the ones we had on the Soda. We have an enormous crash of hundreds of thousands of birds just pouring into the lagoon from the salt mud, just constantly chatting to each other. The printed flamingos around the sides relax the birds amazingly, and actually I think act almost like a magnet for them. Without those, I don't think we stand a chance of working from a

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1: Mate, how quickly can you scramble out here?
2: Just powering up the drone now.
1: Okay, see you soon. Bye.
3: These marabous, they know exactly what they are doing.
0: 数万只小红冠幼鸟拼命逃跑，极力躲避捕食者。

0: 射了大约9个小时之后，摄制组终于到达了火山口底部。
1: We're actually in the crater now, surrounded by these vertical walls. It's been epic, but it was terrifying. Just can't believe we really made it down here. Sometimes I doubted that, you know, we would actually make it.
0: 主角就在那里，加拉帕格斯陆鬣蜥。他们利用温暖的火山灰来孵化所产下的卵。
2: The word dragon has been used many times, but it does somehow bring up that feeling because you're in such a hostile, such an unhuman kind of place. It's so basic, so raw, so real, than to them it's home. We've tried to figure out how many people have been here. We've come up with maybe 30. That's not very many for all of history.
1: My God, what an incredible place this is. It's such a vivid feeling to be constantly challenged by the forces of nature like that. But they have to do this every year in order to survive. I'll never forget for as long as I live. What an adventure, what an adventure.
0: 在埃尔斯米尔岛，摄制组找不到北极狼群。于是，罗尔夫决定用无人机来拍摄广袤冰原的美景。
3: I'm very sure that this is the world record for the coldest drone flight so far.
4: We just can't get the thing in the air. The motors, they've physically frozen solid.
0: 摄制组开始手动操作。
5: You're warming it up.
4: His lights are flashing.
5: I think it's excited.
0: 被冻住的还有其他东西。
3: Look what I just found under my mask. Good to have a laugh from time to time in the cold. Do you think the drone will be working again?
0: 他们决定用吹风机和行李袋给无人机加热。极寒环境下的无人机飞行计划仍在推进。

0: 成功了。
1: Let's go。
0: 但是寒冷的天气仍旧困扰着摄制组。
1: I'm sorry, I can't feel my hands. I think we have to drift to the right a little bit more. We can fly towards the big mountain. I can get the big mountain, you know, like more centered.
2: My hands.
1: Come on. It's coming. Yeah. You just fly straight, Jesse.
2: But I'm losing my sensation in my hands.
3: Yeah, let's roll on it and record.
1: Come on, dude.
4: This feels like a totally different planet. It's really crazy.
5: Okay, and I think now we could do a forward.
4: Yeah.
1: Perfect, Jesse. You can go a bit slower. If you can go a bit slower.
2: No, but my fingers are hurting. So that looks really cool. It's incredible.
0: 摄制组辛苦寻觅了几周，也没有发现北极狼的踪迹，于是决定跟踪拍摄北极狼的猎物——射牛。他们的策略奏效了，射牛群正在被北极狼围攻。
6: They are very close to a herd of musk oxen there, and something might happen.
0: 罗尔夫占据了完美的拍摄点，他成功捕捉到了北极狼在极夜下的狩猎画面。
6: There was some good stuff. I think if I got it in focus.
0: 我们的镜头还拍摄到了罗尔夫的一次神奇经历，这实现了他儿时就萌发的梦想。
6: Get better than this. Oh my God, this is an absolutely dream of a lifetime. Honestly, you are the most beautiful living being I've ever seen. Incredible.